what you've got. You've got a perfect woman. 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
1: You made her catch you?
0: I don't know how I let this happen.
1: But who?
0: The girl next door, you know?
1: Man.
0: I don't know what to do.
1: Say it wasn't you.

heard people say that too much of anything is not good for you, baby. But I don't know about that. There's many times that we've loved and we've shared love and made love. It doesn't seem to me like it's enough.

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0: Teddy Swims, The Break Up in Reverse.

But she sees the vision going. Couple line after line. See how she looks like trouble. See how she dances and

problem is, the problem is, the problem is, the problem is, the problem is, the problem is, the problem is, the problem is, the problem is, the problem is, the problem is, the problem is, the problem is, the problem is, the problem is, the problem is, the problem is, the problem is, the problem is, the problem is, the problem is, the problem is, the problem is, the problem is, the problem is, the problem is, the problem is, the problem is, the problem is, the problem is, the problem is, the problem is, the problem is, the problem is, the problem is, the problem is, the problem is, the problem is, the problem is, the problem is, the problem is, the problem is, the problem is, the problem is, the problem is, the problem is, the problem is, the problem is, the problem is, the problem is, the problem is, the problem is, the problem is, the problem is, the problem is, the problem is, the problem is, the problem is, the problem is, the problem is, the problem is, the problem is, the problem is, the problem is, the problem is, the problem is, the problem is, the problem is, the problem is, the problem is, the problem is, the problem is, the problem is, the problem is, the problem is, the problem is